Water sneaks right up on you, kind of puts the finger on you. So look out for public melody number one. If it should be your luck and it meets you face to face, if your feet start trucking all around the place, no use to call on Hoover's G-men. Why, there's just a lot of ABC men when it comes.

So get undercover, you rhythm rascals, and run. 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That ain't no use of hiding. I'm gonna take you riding. So look out for Public Melody number one.

Now, have you read of the fable of Cain and Abel? 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Now the Lord sure was hopping mad, and yet he was plenty sad to think that he had a man like Cain. The Lord spoke and showed his wrath, and Cain walked the path that led to a life full of pain. You can't run from the shadow of retribution. If you're bad, then you've got to pay for your wrong. Let yourself take a lesson from Cain and Abel. Don't lament, be content. 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

0: Desconéctate de las prisas y conéctate con los buenos momentos. 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
3: Hello, fellas, this is Rochester, Jack Benny's personal advisor. Duke Ellington and his orchestra are waiting to play their version of Frankie and Johnny for you. But let me slip in here and say hello to you on your wonderful V-discs.

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